0: You look moving on.
1: That's Josh Ross from our class of 2026. This is Dan and Shay. Just say so. Stick close. I've got passes for Bakersfield's fall home show coming up.

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4: 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All you got to do is be my 10th caller and answer a trivia question. Simple. It's Monday. Let's go. Four VIP passes for the Bakersfield Fall Home Show. I'll take caller 10 right now at 842-5555.

0: I can't use a Z. You're my 10th caller. Who is this?
1: Oh, this is Stella.
0: Hi, Stella. How are you today?
1: Good. How are you?
0: Very good. Very good. You sound so quiet today.
1: I'm excited.
0: Well, that's good. That's good. All right. Well, I've got tickets for the Bakersfield Fall Home Show. If you could answer one trivia question. So let's pick a category, okay? Here are your available ones. You've got literature, sports, or 16th century Bulgarian monarchs.
1: Sports.
0: Sports it is. All right. In what sport, Stella, do you use a golf ball?
1: Golf.
0: That's right. 100%. So you've got it.

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5: KUZZ traffic and weather.
0: And the weather brought to us. Oh, we're not doing that yet. Here we go. Our traffic, we're looking at a hazard southbound I-5 just north of Fort Tejon Road. We still have that motorhome on the side of the road. They're still trying to clear that off. And northbound I-5 just south of the Grapevine, we've got a little collision there that they're still clearing off as well. Otherwise, in town, everything is running smoothly. Forecast for tonight, looking at a clear in 73. Tomorrow, 99 record temperatures and a heat advisory all the way through Friday. Right now, it's 99 on Bakersfield's Best Country KU.

Bakersfield's Best Country KUZZ. I'm about to see you smile. It is our final chance at ticket tag for today. Hudson Westbrook, up close and acoustic at Legends Event Center. If you were paying attention last hour and know our winner from last hour, I need caller 10 right now at 842-5555. Caller 10, if you can tell me the name of last hour's winner, you're going Wednesday with two tickets to Hudson Westbrook with Bakersfield's Best Country KUZZ.

0: Can't use easy. You're my 10th caller, you lucky dog. Who's this?
1: This is Sherry.
0: Hi, Sherry. All right, Sherry. Do you know last hour's winner's name?
1: Yes, it was Tim.
0: It was Tim. So, Sherry, you win.
1: Thank you so much.
0: Yeah, we got two tickets for Hudson Westbrook up close and acoustic. And I want to tell everybody, kind of listen in just in case you need that tomorrow morning at 8 o'clock when Brett and Ness play again. So remember, Sherry, just in case, just in case. All right, Sherry, you're good.
1: Thank you.
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0: 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B-Dub Radio is back. He's coming up next right here.
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0: All right, well, right now all the roadways are clear. It's been a while since I've been inside the studio to do this. We're looking at the 5, the 99, 178, 58. Everything's running smoothly here today, so let's keep it rolling here. We are going to stay hot, though. Going to see record temperatures all week long with a heat advisory all the way through Friday. 73 tonight, 99 tomorrow. More record temperatures as we go. 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

meetup checking in. I hope you had a great weekend. Hypothetical situation. You find over $100,000 just sitting on top of an ATM and nobody's around. What's your next move? I can't say I would do the same as this dude in Texas did.

0: TikTok, and text. And there is Trisha and Travis and Tight Perms.
1: Pump it. 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

0: So this guy in North Texas found a bag sitting on top of a Bank of America ATM with $128,514 in cash inside. That is a pretty aggressive test of your moral character for a random Tuesday. It's B-dub. There was also 19 checks and something on the bag pointed to Chick-fil-A. He tried taking it there. They said it wasn't there, so he called police. Turns out a Brinks technician serviced the ATM and accidentally left the money behind. This guy returned every single dollar. Police say he doesn't want attention or recognition. He just thought returning it was the right thing to do. And I agree. I'd return it too. But I'm absolutely taking one picture first, because nobody is believing the story without receipts.
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0: Imagine your insulin levels after realizing this. It's B-Dub. 7-Up is recalling more than 77,000 cans of its tropical soda because the cans say zero sugar, except what's inside has 38 grams of sugar. That's not zero. That's not even zero adjacent. The mix-up involves, I guess, the 12-ounce can sold in 12 packs in Utah with a Best Buy date of March 17, 2027. And obviously, this is bigger than somebody accidentally blowing their diet for the day. Like, for people who have to closely manage their sugar intake, like diabetics and stuff, that labeling mistake could be potentially dangerous. Thankfully, nobody's gotten sick, no issues, but somewhere the person in charge of quality control is having a very non-zero stress kind of day.
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Dave, see the story about how Kacey Musgraves brought out Ronnie Dunn in Nashville, but somehow Ronnie wasn't the most Ronnie Dunn looking person on stage. We'll get into that next to the breakdown. 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
1: Kacey Musgraves is out on her Middle of Nowhere tour. And in Nashville, she surprised everybody by bringing out Ronnie Dunn to sing Neon Moon, which is already a pretty great surprise. But then Kacey walked out dressed as Ronnie Dunn. Wig, fake mustache, sunglasses, tattoos, blue jeans, giant belt buckle, the whole deal. I appreciate the commitment here because anybody could invite Ronnie Dunn on stage. Kacey apparently looked at that idea and said, okay, but what if there were two Ronnie Dunns? So they sang Neon Moon together while Ronnie basically performed next to his own slightly smaller, considerably more confusing clone. Halloween's coming. Kacey's already won. That's your breakdown.
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0: Drew Baldridge joining us. It's B-Dub Radio. Well, let's get right to it, man. You've had the success. You've had a number one. You've proven you can do this independently, and now you're releasing your first major label album. You're releasing your first major label album. It's hard to say if you actually think
1: that
0: about
1: it. That is a mouthful.
0: Does this feel like a debut album at all, or more like an album number one after a 15-year audition? Because you've been hustling at this for a long time.
1: Oh, man. It feels a little bit like both in an interesting way. Like, hey, this is our first real release on a major label, but also like this is the most me album. And I'm sure everybody probably says that a lot, but you know, I wanted people to know more of me, not just the She's Somebody's Daughter guy, you know? And so we came up with Farm Faith Family. These are three words that describe me. I grew up on a farm, left the farm, moved to Nashville. You know, I sang at church there. Faith has always been a big part of me and my family. I now have a 3-year-old and a 5-month-old. And so family's where I'm at, where I'm living right now. So I think this, I wanted the album to describe me in a special way where people knew the man behind the mic, you know? And so if you literally were to go get the vinyl online, it's broke down to three discs. There's a farm disc, a faith disc, and a family. And they're all, this song is structured that way where if you listen to it, the first 5 or 6 are farm, the next are faith, and the last is family songs. And so, man, we've worked really hard on it. My last album was 2022, which was an independent album, and did that one all by myself alone. So it's nice to have a team now.
0: Yeah.
1: You know, it's nice to have funding where I'm not funding this alone.
0: Funding someone to take care of the heavy lifting, you know, and that's usually, they're the ones writing the checks with the commas in them now. So it's all
1: exactly.
0: good.
1: Exactly. Yeah. Exactly.
0: When you have to write your own comma check, that's tough. That's like a, I don't care how much money you have. Anytime you have to write a check out that has a comma in it, you're just like, wait a second.
1: What am I doing?
0: What am I doing here?
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Hang on.

he's not on his bike, he's behind the mic. 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

Hey, we're sending you to Las Vegas. Jason Aldean, Luke Bryan, December 11th, Allegiant Stadium. If you want to go, I'm on Instagram, at B-Dub Radio. Look for the pinned post in my profile that says B-Dub's boarding pass. Details there on how to win.

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0: The fact that everybody has a camera in their pocket hasn't stopped idiots from doing idiot things, but apparently it has made the rest of us a little more boring. It's B-Dub. A new poll found almost half of people say the possibility of becoming online content makes it harder to relax and be themselves in public. Nearly a third won't dance, show strong emotions, or even act silly. And one in five has skipped social events entirely because they're worried about going viral, which is kind of depressing. We gave everybody a camera and somehow turned Applebee's into a surveillance state.
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0: 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D.C. is second, San Francisco third, Seattle fourth, Philly fifth, and Portland, Oregon sixth. New York is number 13. 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Nashville, Tennessee also made the bottom 10, which seems unfair. Like, if the smell of barbecue doesn't count, I'm not sure this study can be trusted.
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1: Kacey Musgraves is out on her Middle of Nowhere tour, and last week in Nashville, she surprised everybody by bringing out Ronnie Dunn to sing Neon Moon, which is already pretty great. But then Kacey decided having one Ronnie Dunn on stage wasn't enough, so she dressed like him. Wig, fake mustache, sunglasses, tattoos, blue jeans, giant belt buckle, the whole deal. So basically, Ronnie Dunn came out to sing Neon Moon with Ronnie Dunn. And I gotta say, if you're gonna do a celebrity impression directly in front of the celebrity, you better commit. Kacey looked like Ronnie's slightly smaller cousin who also somehow has better hair.
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0: It's B-Dub Radio on KUZZ. Gary Allen is coming back to Bakersfield. He's at the Fox Theater December 6th. And if Right Where I Need to Be is still an automatic Turn It Up song for you, you know what to do. 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

0: Have a great night. We're back at it tomorrow. And if there's anything I can do for you in the meantime, as always, reach out at Beat Up Radio or text in at 844-358-BDUB. That's 2382. And I'll talk to you tomorrow with Drew Baldridge on the show. 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
6: Hey, it's Tuesday, everybody. Welcome to show number 1733. It's After Midnight. I'm your host, Granger Smith. Glad to be with you here. I've got some good news to read for you, so hang tight for that. Keep it right here. I've also got some Nashville news. Ann Hudson has got some stories about your favorite stars out there in Nashville. And I'm looking at a really good list of country music I'm going to play for you to keep you going all the way to the sun comes up. But it begins right here at hour number one. Hang tight. It's After Midnight.

0: Hey, as your Tuesday gets rolling, I thought I could kick things off with some good news, hopefully put a smile on your face. Hang on for two songs and I'll share this story with you.
1: We've been to both Carolinas, seen a big Montana sky, driven up and down the coast a few times, London, Paris, paradise. 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

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And you still talk about that moon that I can't recall.

0: 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Well, Granger's got some good news to share now.
1: Grace Benway and Thomas DeCourcy had their dream wedding, but it wasn't at a church or a fancy venue. It happened inside Northwest Community Hospital in Illinois, so Grace's dad, Dan, who's battling stage 4 pancreatic cancer, could be there. With just 24 hours to pull it off, family and hospital staff decorated, gathered, and made it happen. Dan got to walk his daughter down the aisle and celebrate with a couple. He praised his new son-in-law and called it one of the most meaningful moments of his whole life.
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0: This is what After Midnight sounds like.

So I've got a topic I want to discuss next hour. I want to hear from y'all on this. We've got a fall food draft going on. If you could pick your favorite fall food, what would it be? We'll enter you in our draft. Call me. We'll talk about this next hour. 866-607-8383.

0: 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On the way to the sawmill, and I like listening to C94. Keeps me up on my hour drive early in the morning.
1: Appreciate you, Jake. You're doing good work, buddy. 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

0: Ann Hudson coming in with the latest Nashville updates. Ann, what do you have for us today?
1: Oh my gosh, this is such scary, heartbreaking news. Granger, did you see the announcement from Lady A? I've got the story coming up in your Nashville news next.

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6: Welcome to Tuesday. It's After Midnight, everybody. I'm your host, Granger Smith. We've been running this fall food draft. Like you pick your favorite fall food. Call me, 866-607-8383, and we'll put together a draft, and then we'll play it for you on the air. I've also got Earl Nibbles Jr., the country boy with a dumb criminal story to share with us. All of us here with a bunch of good country music. Hour number two means whatever the reason you're up early or up late, I'm just glad you're here. Hang tight.

0: Thanks so much for staying up with us. This is After Midnight with Granger Smith.
1: Okay, something we started yesterday, brand new for the show. We started a fall foods draft.
2: I like this.
1: They think like fantasy draft, right? Okay.
2: But just fall
1: NFL
2: foods.
1: Draft. But we're just doing fall foods. Yesterday, I somehow got the first pick.
2: Okay.
1: And you guys looked at me like I was crazy because I said turkey. Which I think is kind of a staple of the fall, but then you guys were like, well, we're not necessarily talking about only Thanksgiving.
3: Well, but it's okay if you went there. I just, turkey is usually the thing I'll skip because I eat that all year round.
1: That's very true. Okay. But I'm still keeping it. I'm going to keep it.
3: Yep.
1: Then Ann comes in here and picks pumpkin spice
2: latte. She goes to Starbucks every time.
3: I do. That's right. Pumpkin spice latte. I get excited about the fall for the pumpkin spice latte. It's yes.
2: How many have you had so far? Would you say so far?
3: Three. Like this year. I mean, listen, I don't go crazy and do it every day, okay. But I've already had it about three times since it came out, what, like a month ago.
1: Okay. My daughter,
3: so
1: same
3: crazy.
1: Thing. Same thing.
3: Yeah. So good.
1: Let me just say one more thing about that. My daughter got one and then left it in my truck. And the next day, it doesn't look like something you want to drink.
2: Ugh.
1: Just saying.
3: No,
1: there's like some things that settle in that, whatever's in that. Just saying. Okay.
3: I mean, so just some whipped cream. It's nothing dramatic.
1: I know. I'm not trying to scare you. Okay. Then the Ant-Man, you come in, and what'd you pick?
2: Yeah, mine was chili.
1: Chili.
2: Yeah, my first pick was chili yesterday.
1: Chili with beans or without beans?
2: Well, yeah, I'm not from Texas. It has beans.
1: Chili with beans.
3: Mm-hmm. Does Texas not have beans?
2: Yeah.
1: Technically, no.
2: It's going to be a whole different topic, but yeah, that's what I hear is that Texas doesn't do beans in their chili.
1: Technically, Texans go without beans.
3: Interesting.
1: So then,
3: that don't mind.
1: So listener right now. We're going to get a listener.
2: Yeah, we start with listener today. Why not?
1: Okay. 866-607-8383. That's our number. Call us and chime in with your fall food draft pick.
4: Good morning, guys. My first fall pick, since you guys did such a great job, chicken pot pie. That is a great fall heavy meal. Have a great day.
1: So we're back around. This is the second round.
2: Yeah, and it goes backwards now. So I get the next
1: one. You get the next one. Go for it.
2: And I'm going to go brisket. And the reason I say brisket for a fall food is because that's when I spend the most time on the smoker.
1: And
3: interesting.
1: He invented this game, and he's getting the good picks because he's already thought about this. You see what's happening?
3: I mean, I guess for me, I think brisket all year round too. It doesn't strike me as a fall one because
2: For me, it's a fall food.
3: All right.
2: All right, Ann, your turn.
3: My turn? I'm going stuffing.
1: Ooh. That's why yesterday you told me I couldn't change.
3: That's right. It's really hard, dude.
2: You couldn't add it to yours because she had it on her list. Yes.
1: Okay.
3: Stuffing is controversial. I totally get it, but I am one that I love it. I only eat it one time a year. I get so excited looking forward to Thanksgiving for stuffing. It is just like, I mean, it's serious business. Like whoever's making the stuffing needs to be a pro at it.
2: Mm.
3: And I'm not a cook, so I'm not good at it. I need to learn. But anyway, stuffing.
1: Okay. Interesting thing about stuffing.
3: Yeah.
1: Half the country calls it dressing.
2: Mm-hmm.
1: Half the country calls it stuffing.
3: I know. And why is that? I feel like at one point I researched that, but I don't remember.
1: Yeah, I call it dressing. Like not dressing, dressing.
2: With apostrophe.
3: But stuffing makes more sense because isn't it the idea that you stuff it up the turkey?
1: No, I think it actually does make more sense. Like it makes more sense to say stuffing.
3: Yeah.
1: Once again, I-N apostrophe.
2: That's right. Yes. I agree with that.
1: Yeah. Okay. So maybe people can chime in with that.
2: My pick. Yeah.
1: Okay. My pick, I'm going back to the basics. I'm going pumpkin pie. Pumpkin pie
3: solid.
1: Is my second round pick.
2: Pie.
1: So I got it stacking up a pretty good team. If you think about it, I got roasted turkey and pumpkin pie.
2: All right.
1: Like I'm building
2: that's
1: the
2: good
1: ball.
2: Stuff.
1: You got a bunch of meat over there. Hey, man. Chili and brisket.
2: That's when I spend the time. Yeah, that's right. With beans though. So, you know, some lentils in there. Yes. On the chili side.
1: Okay. So now we're going to set this up for another call. We need you to call, chime in on this. You're going to kick off our third round. Our number, 866-607-8383. What do you pick for your fall food draft?
5: 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Call up and leave a message with your thoughts at 866-607-8383. 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

Continuing a conversation we've been having, we've been doing this fall food draft. You call me, we'll enter you in the draft. 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

0: Hey, good morning, Granger. What's got me up this early in the morning? Delivering this load, truck driver, buddy. Love listening to your music out here on this highway. Have a great day.
1: Keep that greasy side down, brother. Thank you for listening.

overnights aren't for everyone. But if you're one of us, you already know. It's the best time for country music, reflection, and connection. Let Granger Smith keep you company right here on After Midnight.

Okay, one Oklahoma fellow took his scooter out for a midnight ride and left his entire wardrobe behind. Yes, it's a true story, and Earl Dibbles Jr. will be in here next to share what went down.

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2: An Oklahoma man named Jason Weiss allegedly went cruising through a Midwest city neighborhood after midnight on an electric scooter naked as the day he was born. Police say the 44-year-old ran and hid when officers tried to stop him, but they caught him anyway. Wise reportedly explained that he was bored and drunk and now faces public indecency and obstruction charges. Apparently putting on pants never made his list of things to do. Shit.
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6: Hey, thanks for starting your Tuesday here with me on After Midnight. Y'all, what's up? I'm Granger Smith, your host. I have some things that went down on this day in history I want to talk about coming up, plus some Nashville news with Ann Hudson. She's going to talk about her favorite stars out there in Nashville and what they're up to. All of this here early on a Tuesday. I'm glad you're with me. Keep that station here.

America's favorite pastime got its first World Series game on this day. Let's talk about that, plus some other things that went down on this day in history, coming up in two songs.

0: talking about history, and he's even got the diploma to prove it. It's time for This Day in History on After Midnight with Granger Smith.
1: On this day, October the 6th, 1866, the Reno brothers carried out the first train robbery in U.S. history. The brothers ended up making off with about $13,000 from an Ohio and Mississippi Railroad train in Jackson County, Indiana. Yeah, that's over $400,000 in today's money. 1882, the very first World Series game was played. 1926, Yankee slugger Babe Ruth hit a record 3 homers against St. Louis Cardinals in the 4th game of the World Series. 1951, Joseph Stalin announced that Russia had an atomic bomb. 1960, the movie Spartacus premiered in New York City. 1961, President Kennedy urged Americans to build bomb shelters, all to protect them from atomic fallout in the event of a nuclear exchange with the Soviet Union. 1990, Garth joined the Grand Ole Opry. 1996, Tim and Faith were married. A few famous birthdays include Tim Rushlow from the group Little Texas and actress Elizabeth Shue. Those are just a few things that went down on this day in history.
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15: When someone is radically changed, the Lord puts that hook in their mouth. There is a noticeable difference in that person with what matters in their life. You start to think, does this matter anymore to me? Things that once mattered to me matter less now. That's one of the things that starts to happen in your soul. 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And we will notice, I believe, that the things that matter don't always correlate with things that we wanted to do or things that were fun at the time.
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0: If you're wide awake, you are in the right place. 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

I brought this up last hour. What's your favorite fall food? We're doing a fall food draft, and I want you to be part of it. So call me, 866-607-8383.

0: yeah. My last single Saturday night.
1: I am heading out to the lake to take my scuba certification. That's what I'm doing.
2: 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Thank you for listening to After Midnight this morning. Let me tell

0: Next up, Ann Hudson joining us to dish out some Nashville news. Ann, what's on deck?
1: Oh no, Granger, did you see Dasha is having to take a break from singing and even talking? Got that story coming up in your Nashville news next.

0: Here's what's new in Nashville. Here's Ann Hudson.
1: So Dasha is stepping away to take care of her voice. She's scheduled for surgery October 22nd to remove nodules from her vocal cords. She says 2.5 years of nonstop singing, talking, and a little sleep finally caught up with her. Jordan Davis helped ease her nerves. He went through the very same procedure with the same doctor at Vanderbilt in Nashville. After surgery, Dasha faces 2 weeks of complete vocal rest, followed by rehab to help her return to talking and singing. So Miranda Lambert's new album called Crisco is out now, and her release celebration is coming to your screen. Her sold-out show at Nashville's newest venue, The Truth, was recorded last Thursday, so you can actually watch it on Wednesday at 9 Eastern, 8 Central on Amazon Music, Prime Video, and on Twitch. She performs new songs and familiar hits with a 12-piece string section. And tomorrow night, Miranda brings the celebration home to Texas with a show at Billy Bob's in Fort Worth.
0: Granger and Ann have more Nashville news for you now. 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
14: 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And this has been For Your Information.
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0: 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Then crank it up. You're locked in to After Midnight with Granger Smith.

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5: Okay, Tuesday, overnight, third shift crew out there doing what y'all do. After Midnight is locked in here with you. Granger Smith, your host. I'm glad to be alongside you. Hey, I've got this question. What scares you? That seems like an appropriate month to ask a question like that. What can you answer with? What scares you? 866-607-8383. I've also got Earl Dibbles Jr., the country boy with a dumb criminal story. That might scare you too. But all this here coming up in hour number four with a bunch of good country music. It's After Midnight. Y'all keep listening. We are.

asking this question for the topic of the hour. What scares you? Call me. We'll talk in two songs. 866-607-8383.

0: Thanks so much for staying up with us. This is After Midnight with Granger Smith.
1: We're asking this question, what is it that scares you? You know, come on, it's October. It's that's like the appropriate month to ask a question like this. Now, we're not talking about necessarily like a deep identity fear or, you know, don't overthink this. Just like, hey, what scares you? You can think of one thing that scares you. What would it be? 866-607-8383.
2: Hi, I hope this isn't too heavy for the listeners, but I'm calling in about what scares you the most. What scares me the most is dying alone. I'm just really scared about that. I know it's kind of heavy, but you asked. Thanks for all the music, Granger Smith.
1: I appreciate you, sir. And look, I know I kind of said before that, you know, it doesn't have to be that deep, but it can be. And I think that's legitimate. That's a legitimate answer, dying alone. And it says something about who we are as humans. It says something about, to our core, who are we? And at our core, we are communal people. We crave acceptance into a group. We are born with this need to be served and to serve. We are formed by those around us. And so we desperately want to be in those groups. We want to be in a tribe, which is why communities have lived together since the beginning of humanity. Man was not meant to be alone. And you see the good and bad of this. You see, you know, the gangs on the streets that are pulling the young men, and they're enticing them by being part of something bigger than them. All that to say, the fear of dying alone is a real fear. And so, find a group of people you could love and serve, and have them serve you. 866-607-8383.
3: Hey, Mr. Granger, this is Linda in Louisville, Kentucky. 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And I kept walking, looking as I walked behind me, make sure nobody was sneaking up on me. And the further I walked, of course, the more nervous I was. And I kept turning around, looking. And occasionally, I passed under a streetlight. And all of a sudden, there was like somebody beside me. And I jerked around, and it was my shadow. So I'm afraid of my shadow. So thank you, sir, and have a wonderful night.
4: 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Just call and leave a message at 866-607-8383. 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

0: 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Thank you for the music, and I'm glad you know. Have a good day.
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You know, I don't care where they're from, fries are not worth going to jail over. Earl is going to share exactly what went down in this true, dumb criminal story coming up next.

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1: A hangry California woman was arrested after pulling a gun on fast food employees over missing French fries. When asked to resolve the issue inside her receipt, the woman reportedly threatened staff, claimed she had a loaded pistol in her purse, which her 9-year-old daughter was holding. Officers arrived, secured the firearm, and arrested the woman for criminal threats with child endangerment. I wonder if she got them fries, though. Dumb.
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5: Tuesday, early risers, what's up? Welcome to After Midnight with me, Granger Smith. I'm your host. I've got some good news I want to read for y'all coming up. Put a smile on your face, hopefully. Plus some Nashville news with Ann Hudson. She's coming in to talk about your favorite stars out there in Nashville and catch you up with their news. Hang tight for all of this early on a Tuesday. We are After Midnight.

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1: Grace Benway and Thomas DeCourcy had their dream wedding, but it wasn't at a church or a fancy venue. 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Dan got to walk his daughter down the aisle and celebrate with a couple. He praised his new son-in-law and called it one of the most meaningful moments of his whole life.
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Of course, that was back before the war. Yeah, your uncle and I made quite a pair, flying F-15s through hostile air. He went down, but they missed me by half. He'd always stop right there and say,

0: Good morning, Granger. This is Maria from Racine, Wisconsin, and I'm up this morning frying donuts. I might not be saving the world or the country, but I am sweetening up my little corner of it. Have a good day, and thanks for everything you do.
1: That makes me hungry for donuts just thinking about it. Hey, thank you so much for listening to After Midnight. No.

0: Ann Hudson coming in with the latest Nashville updates. And what do you have for us today?
1: Oh my gosh, this is such scary, heartbreaking news. Granger, did you see the announcement from Lady A? I've got the story coming up in your Nashville news next.

0: Nashville's Music Row. It's Ann Hudson.
1: So Lady A's Charles Kelly is opening up about his health. He and his wife, Cassie, revealed last week that he's been diagnosed with multiple myeloma, a form of blood cancer. Charles shared how doctors discovered it.
2: I had this couple random rib fractures that happened, which sparked my doctor and to have me do several different blood tests. One of the last blood tests we did, they found a blood cancer in there called multiple myeloma.
1: Charles says he feels hopeful, pointing to advances in treatment. He also says a friend going through the same diagnosis has helped him feel less alone. So Miranda Lambert's new album called Crisco is out now, and her release celebration is coming to your screen. Her sold-out show at Nashville's newest venue, The Truth, was recorded last Thursday, so you can actually watch it on Wednesday at 9 Eastern, 8 Central on Amazon Music, Prime Video, and on Twitch. She performs new songs and familiar hits with a 12-piece string section, and tomorrow night, Miranda brings the celebration home to Texas with a show at Billy Bob's in Fort Worth.
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2: I'm Brent Michaels in for Jeff Lamucci, and this is KUZZ News. If you're a body exchange member, there's a new name coming to your gym. Planet Fitness has acquired Body Exchange Health Clubs in Bakersfield and officially took over management this week. Members are being told to watch for more information about what the change means for their membership and individual locations. Halloween is getting more expensive. Bakersfield shoppers say they're watching their budgets as they shop for costumes, decorations, and candy. Rising prices have some families shopping earlier, comparing prices, and looking for less expensive ways to celebrate this year. A warning for anyone helping a parent or grandparent with Medicare. Open enrollment begins October 15th, and the Better Business Bureau says scammers are already making calls pretending to offer better coverage. Never give an unsolicited caller your Medicare number, Social Security number, or banking information. Nationally, the latest jobs report may be good news if you're hoping for borrowing costs not going any higher. The economy added just 29,000 jobs in September. Wall Street now sees about a 78% chance the Federal Reserve leaves interest rates unchanged later this month. If you thought Super Bowl commercials were already expensive, hang on. Disney reportedly wants as much as $10 to $12 million for a 30-second spot if previously sold advertising becomes available. Disney announced earlier this year that its Super Bowl inventory was sold out, with much of it going for $8 million or more. ESPN, owned by Disney, will air the Super Bowl this February for the first time. In sports, postseason baseball continues this afternoon. The Dodgers and Braves are tied at one game apiece in their National League Division Series. Game 3 is in Atlanta today at 3 o'clock with Yamamoto scheduled to face Chris Sale. Southern Valley weather, another usually hot October afternoon with sunshine across Kern County. Today's high around 100 in Bakersfield, 99 in Taft, 101 in Arvin, and 87 in Tehachapi. The Morning Show with Brent and Ness is next. I'm Brent Michaels in for Jeff Lamucci on Bakersfield's News Leader, KUZZ.

0: Tuesday. It's Brent and Ness in the morning, and that means Wednesday, Thursday, Friday. We're almost there.
1: Yeah.
0: I'm just counting down. I love a weekend.
1: Hey, we're closer than we were yesterday.
0: And Hudson Westbrook is tomorrow.
1: That means another day of Ticket Tag. We'll give you all the details coming up.

0: Brent and Nessie in the morning on KUZZ, and Hudson Westbrook will be here tomorrow night.
1: I cannot believe it. We are here, and do you hear this?
0: Oh, yeah.
1: Those are Hudson Westbrook tickets that we want to give to you all day long.
0: So here's how this works. We're going to play Ticket Tag again today, starting at 8. In fact, we'll kick ours off today about 8:30. So, yes, first person at 8:30, all you have to do is be caller 10. You're in the clear.
1: Yeah, you just literally, like, it's easy peasy. Then at 9 o'clock, you need to remember who won at 8 o'clock, and so on throughout the day.
0: Yeah, first name only, and we'll make it really obvious every single time we play. But, yeah, you got to be listening all day, so you give yourself every chance to win. And then tomorrow, no ticket tag, but just with us in the morning, 5 a.m., 6 a.m., 7 a.m., 8 a.m., you and I will each give away a pair of tickets and meet and greets.
1: Oh, meet and greet.
0: Yeah.
1: There's so many kids right now that are screaming. When I say kids, I mean like the high schoolers. Like, that would be me. Hudson! Why are you laughing? Because you know what's happening right now.
0: I know, I know. You just do that so well.
1: I was 15 once.
0: Yeah.
1: I'm 36 and I'm still screaming.
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3: 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And I'm here with my buddy Jeff, and he's got some exciting news to tell you.
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3: Texas approved. Oh, it's good. Good.

0: 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I feel like if you could see us both in studio right now, like we are living our best life.
1: This is why I'm in radio, so people don't see what I'm doing.
0: Like, I'm literally wearing eye patches in the studio.
1: Did I, like, rub off on you? Because you're wearing the exact same eye patches that I wear every day.
0: Like twinsies.
2: I'm meeting my buddies out on the lake. We're headed out to a special place we love.

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1: Your music.
2: But I like it. I love it. I want some more of it.
1: KUCZ.

0: KUZZ, Brent and Ness in the morning. Coming up, science says something about when your brain has to work overtime.
1: It says that we need a Diet Coke, right?
0: Sort of.
1: Okay.
0: Luke Bryan, she's country and she knows it.

0: KUZZ, Brent and Ness in the morning. Do you ever feel like when you're working really hard on something, you get really hungry?
1: Yes, that's why I try not to work very hard so I can stay skinny.
0: Well, a recent study says overworking your brain might cause you to overeat. Like you kind of get this feeling like you need the fuel. Mm-hmm. And sometimes you do, sometimes you don't. I mean, experts say it is good to eat sort of healthy snacks, like while you're in the middle of an important task. But it can like almost like turn into autopilot that you just
1: snack. Do you think it's that we want to reward ourselves too for working hard?
0: Oh yeah.
1: We need a little instant gratification.
0: I love after like doing something hard, treat myself a little ice cream treat.
1: Mm-hmm. Stagecoach, he goes to McDonald's and he gets himself ice cream. Like that's in Brent's world.
0: That's my reward.
1: But see, I reward myself for just inconveniences. Waking up.
0: Reward.
1: Showing up on time. 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
0: 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Coming up, we'll find out, does Pablo have a football ritual he does every time before a game? Right now, let's take a look at news. Jeff Lamucci is out today. I have your update. First, taking a look at traffic. Westbound 58, west of Union. Two-car accident causing a little bit of a backup, so just be careful if you're going through there. Otherwise, all other major roadways are open and clear. Some encouraging numbers from the Kern County Fair. Bakersfield police say during the second week, there were only 5 arrests, 28 people ejected from the fair. Officers also responded to 35 reports of missing children, and all 35 kids were found and reunited with their families. You might notice a bright pink Get bus around town this month. Golden Empire Transit has wrapped one of its buses in pink for Breast Cancer Awareness Month. It will travel routes throughout Bakersfield during October with a message encouraging women to stay on top of recommended screenings and early detection. Bakersfield City Council member wants to head to Sacramento. Andre Gonzalez has announced he's running for the 35th State Assembly District. Gonzalez says healthcare access, affordable housing, and bringing more state investment to the Central Valley are among his priorities. If you're already planning Halloween with the kids, there are several family-friendly events scheduled around Kern County this month. Communities including Bakersfield, Delano, Shafter, Wasco, Taft, and Tehachapi all have events planned leading up to Halloween. On Wall Street, stocks are pointing higher this morning as oil prices and treasury yields ease. The Nasdaq closed at another record yesterday, driven by the continued artificial intelligence boom. NVIDIA is now worth nearly $5.8 trillion, which is a sentence that would have sounded completely made up a few years ago. Someone apparently thinks Barbie could use a new home. A major Mattel shareholder is pushing the company behind Barbie and Hot Wheels to consider putting itself up for sale, arguing the company's growth has stalled. Seems crazy we're still talking about triple digits in October. Bakersfield has now had its longest October stretch of consecutive 100-degree days since 1980. Temperatures will stay near 100 throughout the work week, but much cooler weather finally arrives this weekend. Speaking of which, Southern Valley weather, it will be today around 100 in Bakersfield, 99 in Taft, 101 in Arvin, and 87 in Tehachapi.
6: Right now, it's 73 degrees in Bakersfield. I'm Brent Michaels for Jeff Lamucci on Bakersfield's News Leader, KUZZ.
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0: Brennan Ness in the morning on KUZZ, 6 minutes after 6 o'clock. I saw this, 57% of football fans have some type of ritual that they do before they watch it. Either they, you know, wear this, the same jersey, they eat the same food. Does Pablo have a Raiders routine?
1: He does wear his jersey. He does sit in the same spot, like, especially like last couple of weeks, he's been very like everything has to be the same.
0: Because they were in a winning streak.
1: Yeah, and then he like blamed it because he wasn't doing the same thing. I will say though, when was it like 2 years ago for the Dodgers? We had a candle.
0: Did you? You lit it every game?
1: Yeah, we did it. We lit it every, and they won. They won. We went to the Sea Venture for our anniversary. We even took it with us and was like, we are going to get caught in like, cause we had it in the balcony. Like,
0: oh my gosh, that is so funny.
1: I still have candle.
0: I would say like, there was one season where the 49, I wore the same sweatshirt every game till they lost. But I don't know. I just don't get overly superstitious like that. Then again,
1: you
0: I don't
1: have
0: know,
1: like
0: maybe
1: lucky
0: it was a candle.
1: Socks?
0: No.
1: None of that? No, Pablo's really into it. Me, like, I'm not paid on the roster, so I'm like, I'm not going to put that much emphasis into it. When I get paid, then I will not wash my socks.
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1: I don't know if you saw this, but something really cool they're doing at Oklahoma University. They have named the Performance Center on campus the Toby Keith Family Performance Center.
2: I love that.
1: I mean, Toby was a big supporter of Oklahoma University and, of course, one of, like, the greatest talents to ever come out of the state of Oklahoma. So they're actually remodeling it, and it'll be opening and renamed and all of that by 2028.
2: I approve this message. Oh, I love that.
1: Kelsey Ballerini fans got some unexpected good news this week. After a carousel of pics from her trip to Paris Fashion Week, Kelsey posted she is working on new music. The last thing she put out was a 6-song EP, Mount Pleasant, which came out last year. But Kelsey says hopefully new music will be on the way. That's the 615 at 615 on KUZZ.

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0: 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Coming up, we'll play Wrong Answers for a $50 Pet Wants gift card. 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
6: Hey, good morning, Brent and Ness, and good morning, Kern County. Yeah, morning commute is looking great this morning. If you are getting ready to head out that door, we're flowing in the green. No active crashes or traffic hazards to get in your way. And if you are headed out of the Bakersfield area this morning, all of our major roadways are open and clear. Remember to buckle up and watch your speed. Live from the California Highway Patrol, I'm Officer Toro for KUZZ.
0: Thank you very much, George. If you're a Body Exchange member, there's a new name coming to your gym. Planet Fitness has acquired Body Exchange Health Clubs in Bakersfield and officially took over management this week. Members are being told to watch for more information about what the change means for their memberships and individual locations. Halloween is getting more expensive. Bakersfield shoppers say they're watching their budgets as they shop for costumes, decorations, and candy. Rising prices have some families shopping earlier, comparing prices, and looking for less expensive ways to celebrate this year. A warning for anyone helping a parent or grandparent with Medicare. Open enrollment begins October 15th, and the Better Business Bureau says scammers are already making calls pretending to offer better coverage. Never give an unsolicited caller your Medicare number, Social Security number, or banking information. Nationally, the latest jobs report may be good news if you're hoping borrowing costs don't go any higher. The economy added just 29,000 jobs in September. Wall Street now sees about a 78% chance the Federal Reserve leaves interest rates unchanged later this month. Super Bowl commercials going for a pretty penny. Disney reportedly wants as much as $10 to $12 million for a 30-second spot if previously sold advertising becomes available. Disney announced earlier this year its Super Bowl inventory was sold out, much of it going for $8 million or more. Disney's ESPN will be hosting the Super Bowl for the first time. In sports, postseason baseball continues this afternoon. The Dodgers and Braves are tied at one game apiece in their National League Division Series. Game 3 is in Atlanta today at 3 p.m. with Yoshinobu Yamamoto scheduled to face Chris Sale. Southern Valley weather, another unusually hot October afternoon with sunshine across Kern County. Today's high around 100 in Bakersfield, 99 in Taft, 101 in Arvin, and 87 in Tehachapi. Cooler weather will finally arrive this weekend. Currently, it is 72 degrees in Bakersfield. I'm Brent Michaels for Jeff LaMucci on Bakersfield's News Leader, KUZZ.

generation that still knows all the words to Dust on the Bottle. It might be a little dust on the fire. Throwing it back on KUZZ. Don't

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1: Wrong answers only. So again, if we ask you the question, what color is the sky? You're going to say pink because it's wrong. And if your wife tells you that you're wrong all the time, this is the perfect game for you because it's wrong answers.
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1: I'm ready.
0: All right.
2: Okay, and who is this on the line?
1: This is Stephanie.
2: All right, Stephanie, here we go. What is 5 plus 5?
1: 27.
2: Let's go.
3: Nope.
2: Okay, Steph, what is the best beverage to have in the morning?
1: Dirt.
2: I mean, some people would say that coffee tastes like dirt. So.
3: Yeah.
2: And what sound does a ghost make?
1: Ribbit.
2: Yes! It pays to be wrong.
1: It does. I know. I was trying so hard to not say the right answer.
0: Right? For you, a $50 Pet Wants gift card. 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
1: Awesome. Thank you.
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0: on KUZZ. Okay, so I wanted to ask you, 42% of people cannot sleep with it totally dark. They need a light of some kind in their bedroom. How about you? Do you have a light or is it totally dark?
1: Totally dark. I have blackout curtains. Like, I can't sleep with any light. Even if, like, Papa's watching TV, I can't sleep. I don't know if it's because I'm nosy and, like, what's going on. But, like, I need it dark with rain sounds.
0: See, I can kind of sleep anywhere, anytime. Julie cannot. Julie also needs it to be dark. We don't have blackout curtains, but yeah, she can't sleep when there's light, so we have it dark.
1: Have you been doing mornings without blackout curtains? Especially like during the summer when the sun doesn't go down till like 9 o'clock.
0: I don't know. I think just growing up, like I just, you know, it was noisy around like the apartment where we lived at. I just learned to sleep anywhere. Like I can sleep on planes. Like I can sleep, yeah, just about anywhere.
1: I've never been a good sleeper.
0: Yeah.
1: Since the time I was out of birth. Like not good.
0: My issue is I can fall asleep really quick. I just can't stay asleep. My brain then like wakes me up and then I have a hard time going back to sleep.
1: For anybody that sleeps 8 hours straight and you wake up just rested and like ready to conquer the day, how do you do it? Call me. Give me the tips and the tricks. But not that melatonin. I don't like that.
0: No.
1: No, I don't. I have like dreams about the kukui. I don't like it. It gives me nightmares.
0: You can also call us for your birthdays. That's next on KUZZ.

0: time for your KZZ birthdays. And for our local celebrity, happy birthday to William Santiago, 18 today. Oh. And that's from David and Audrey. Happy 44th birthday to Ryan Epsi. We love you from your girls. Happy birthday to Austin Blackford. That's from Mommy, Daddy, and Emma. And Melissa Bueno, happy birthday from all of your family.
1: And on the celebrity board today, did you ever watch Power Rangers?
0: Did I watch Power Rangers? I thought I was Kimberly. I thought I was the pink one.
1: See, I knew that, which is why I wanted to tell you today, the pink Power Ranger, Kimberly. Amy Jo Johnson, she is 56 years old today.
0: She's a treasure.
1: Your spirit animal.
0: Really, though, I wanted to be her. I did gymnastics as a kid, and I was really bad at it.
1: Because you wanted to be a Power Ranger?
0: Yeah, I was so bad at it. But my mom was like, oh, you're doing great, sweetie. No, I kicked myself out. That's how bad I was. I knew at five, like, not for me. And that is your KUCZ birthday board.
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1: 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Coming up, how much do you spend these days eating out every week? We'll tell you what the average family does. Right now, it's time for a news update, and let's get traffic from CHP Officer George Toro.
6: Hey, good morning, Brent and Ness, and good morning, Kern County. Not too bad of a morning commute, just one little hiccup over on Callaway Drive and Snow Road. Looks like a two-vehicle crash in that area with no injuries, so you may see some police presence in that area. Just be careful. If you are headed out of the Bakersfield area this morning, all of our major roadways are open and clear. Remember to buckle up and watch your speed. Live from the California Highway Patrol, I'm Officer Toro for KUZZ.
1: Thank you very much, George. Some encouraging numbers from the Kern County Fair. Bakersfield police say during the second week, there were 5 arrests and 28 people ejected. Officers also responded to 35 reports of missing children, but all 35 kids were found and reunited with their families. You might notice a bright pink GET bus around town this month. Golden Empire Transit has wrapped one of its buses in pink for Breast Cancer Awareness Month. It will travel routes throughout Bakersfield during October with a message encouraging women to stay on top of recommended screenings and early detection. A Bakersfield City Council member wants to head to Sacramento. Andre Gonzalez has announced he's running for the 35th State Assembly District. Gonzalez says health care access, affordable housing, and bringing more state investment to the Central Valley are among his priorities. If you're already planning Halloween with the kids, there are several family-friendly events scheduled around Kern County this month. Communities including Bakersfield, Delano, Shafter, Wasco, Taft, and Tehachapi all have events planned leading up to Halloween. On Wall Street, stocks are pointing higher this morning as oil prices and treasury yields ease. The Nasdaq closed at another record yesterday, driven by the continued artificial intelligence boom. Company NVIDIA is now worth roughly $5.8 trillion. Could Barbie be finding a new home? A major Mattel shareholder is pushing the company behind Barbie and Hot Wheels to consider putting itself up for sale, arguing the company's growth has stalled. And if it feels unusual that we're talking about triple digits in October, you might be right. Bakersfield has now had its longest October stretch of consecutive 100-degree days since 1980. Temperatures will stay near 100 through the work week, but much cooler weather finally arrives this weekend. Speaking of which, Southern Valley weather, it will be around 100 degrees in Bakersfield today. 99 in Taft, 101 in Arvin, but only 87 in Tehachapi. Right now, it is currently 72 in Bakersfield. I'm Brent Michaels in for Jeff Lamucci today on Bakersfield's News Leader, KUZZ.
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10 years old and I'm in the 5th grade. I pledge allegiance to the flag of the United States of America and to the republic for which it stands, one nation, under God, indivisible, with liberty and justice for all.

0: Toby. Amen. God bless America.
1: Courtesy of the Red, White, and Blue, Brent and Ness in the morning. Okay, I saw this, and a year ago, we were spending $115 a week eating out. In February, that dropped to $90. It's now back up to $100. How many times would you say you eat out every week?
2: A lot.
1: Yeah?
2: We don't need to get into specifics.
1: I mean, no judgment. I'm just asking how often you eat out.
2: A little too much, but not anymore. I went to Costco.
1: I mean, look, I would say I also probably eat out a little more than I should.
2: I shouldn't. But, man, do I love food.
1: Yeah.
2: Like sometimes those cravings just hit, and I get hyper-fixated on it, and then I need to have it.
1: And it's convenient.
2: It is. It is. Like, how long have I been talking about that I want Brussels sprouts from Sponder?
1: Yeah.
2: 2 weeks. Thank you for asking.
1: Okay, but I was going to get you Brussels sprouts last week, and you turned me down.
2: No, because you got to sit there and eat it.
1: Yeah. You got to eat them fresh,
2: yes,
1: right there when they're delivered to you.
2: But, no, I eat out a little bit too much. DoorDash, hates to see me coming, but I gotta do better.
1: Things people say they're doing to still eat out but save money. They try to find deals. You've always been good about that, like trying to find the best deal.
2: I do. Like my dad taught me very well. There's a coupon for everything.
1: When you go out to eat, drink water instead of ordering a drink.
2: Never. I will pay the $4 for my Diet Coke.
1: Some people are doing takeout versus delivery. Some people dining earlier when there might be happy hour, things like that. Ordering maybe smaller portions. Or even, you know, doing things like, just ordering off the kids menu.
2: I do like a kids menu, but also Bakersfield has some really good happy hours.
1: Yeah. Here's the one thing I wouldn't do. 5% of people say they save money when they go out to eat by not tipping as much. Don't be
2: no,
1: that person.
2: No.
1: If you're going to go out to eat.
2: You have to include that in your budget because, like, I mean, we're all just trying to stay afloat up here, but yeah. I haven't ate out this week.
1: You want to go to lunch later?
2: No, I'm going
1: to
2: say that's a lie. I had Caesar's Deli yesterday. When I was saying that, I was like, no, I haven't. But I did. I got a sandwich. I was so hungry.
1: Yeah.
2: My snacks weren't really working.
1: Next time, I got you.
2: Yeah, but I always want to go to lunch. That's my issue. I've never turned down. Like,
1: and I'm just the one encouraging you on the side, like, you want
2: to
1: go?
2: Yeah, and the only reason I said no to Brussels sprouts last week is because I'm trying to do, like, I actually have work.
1: I said I would bring it here.
2: No, it's not the same.
1: Yeah, I know.
2: There's a whole thing. There's certain things that you have to eat at a restaurant.
1: Yeah.
2: But if, like, that's you and you can save money by eating at home, like, that's cool. It's when it cools down, I'll do better. I just bought a crock pot. I'm going to be.
1: Crock pot, Costco, who are you?
2: Poor.
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0: Brett and Ness on KUZZ. We talk about driving a lot on this show.
1: Yeah, we do. For many reasons. Because I complain about everybody's driving.
0: So, in a survey, the two most annoying things people said when they are on the road, number one is when someone around them is texting and driving.
1: Mm-hmm.
0: Number two is when someone is tailgating them. Which of those two would you say is more annoying?
1: Tailgating. And you want to know how petty I am? If you're tailgating me, we're going at least 10 miles below the speed limit.
0: They're both annoying. I might go with the texting and driving just because I feel like you just stop paying attention and then everything around you, like, just...
1: Well, with my 45-minute commute, there's so many tailgaters out there. Do you think I'm going to go faster? No, I'm not. Okay, Walter, I'm going to go slower. We're going to get there safe. And I'm going to annoy you the entire way on Enos Lane.
0: So
1: get it together.
0: We want to know this morning, which one of those two do you find more annoying? Is it the person who's texting and driving and not paying attention? Or the person who's tailgating you, you know, also making it very unsafe?
1: All of the above. But that tailgating. That gets me riled up at 4 a.m.
0: 842-5555. 842-5555. By the way, right now, if you're on the road, you should be doing neither.
1: No. I'm looking at you, Walter.
0: What did Walter do?
1: Tailgating.

0: KUZZ. All right, which of those would you say is more annoying? Somebody texting and driving on the road or somebody tailgating?
1: So mine would have to be the tailgating.
0: Okay.
1: But I am guilty because I do tailgate too, especially if you are in the fast lane and you are not going the proper speed. I will get up on somebody's tail.
0: Get them to move over.
2: Yes. See, I won't. I'll just stay.
1: I drive from Taft to Bakersfield every day, and it's just annoying. Like, I literally hate driving.
2: Mm-hmm. I want an Uber. I want to order a driver.
0: You want a personal driver to get you here every day?
2: Ennis Lane drives me in crazy. People go...
1: Yep, I'm getting ready to go there right now.
0: Well, thank you very much. Have a great day.
1: Thank you.
0: And drive safe, please.
2: Yes, please. And everybody that's driving, please drive safe. We have Susan on the text line saying that she thinks texting is more scary because at least you know we're in there tailgating. The texter isn't all over the road. No, we do say, someone said, I'm with you, Ness. Tailgaters stink, and I will absolutely drop my speed just to get on their nerves. If they pass me, I'm going to do the same thing to them. It's right. It's probably not right, but I say it's karma. And 100% agree with us. Oh my God, people are agreeing with me. They're like, they probably thought not in a million years would they ever agree with this hot mess. Now we have the best one.
0: Okay.
2: I don't think anybody can top this. Reed Prosser, text in. My mother-in-law had a sticker on her Lincoln saying, get off my butt, unless you're a hemorrhoid. Mind you, she was 84 years okay. old. I want that bumper sticker so bad.

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1: 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Ness texted me yesterday with a question about the wedding. We'll talk about that. Right now, let's check in with CHP Officer George Toro.
5: Hey, good morning, Brent and Ness, and good morning, everyone. Happy Tuesday. A couple of incidents working here in the Bakersfield area, Callaway Drive and Snow Road. Two vehicle non-injury crash in that area. You may see some police presence there, so just be careful. And Martin Luther King Jr. Boulevard onto the westbound 58 looks like a two-vehicle crash in that area as well. You may see some fire personnel on scene as well. If you are headed out of the Bakersfield area this morning, all of our major roadways are open and clear. As always, remember to buckle up and watch your speed. Live from the California Highway Patrol, I'm Officer Toro for KUZZ.
1: Thank you very much, George. If you're a body exchange

caller, your Medicare number, Social Security number, or banking information. Nationally, the latest jobs report may be good news if you're hoping borrowing costs don't go any higher. The economy added only 29,000 jobs in September. Wall Street now sees about a 78% chance the Federal Reserve leaves interest rates unchanged later this month. If you thought Super Bowl commercials were already expensive, Disney reportedly wants as much as $10 to $12 million for a 30-second spot if previously sold advertising becomes available. Disney announced earlier this year that its Super Bowl inventory was sold out, with much of it going for $8 million or more. It's the first time Disney will air the Super Bowl on ABC and ESPN. In sports, postseason baseball continues this afternoon. The Dodgers and Braves are tied at one game apiece in their National League Division Series. Game 3 is in Atlanta today at 3 p.m. with Yoshinobu Yamamoto scheduled to face Chris Sale. Southern Valley weather, an unusually hot October afternoon with sunshine across Kern County. Today looking at a high of 100 in Bakersfield, 99 in Taft, 101 in Arvin, and 87 in Tehachapi. Cooler weather finally will arrive this weekend. Right now it is 73 degrees in Bakersfield. I'm Brent Michaels in for Jeff Lamucci this morning on Bakersfield's News Leader, KUZZ.

0: It is wedding week. I cannot believe that it's 4 days away.
1: Julie, how are you?
0: She's hanging in there. Last night, we went and we

0: paid off a bunch of bills that we knew were coming. We paid our photographer totally. Got all set with Glam by Coco doing the makeup. Got our catering bill. So yeah, it was money night last night, but you actually also texted me yesterday and you had a specific question about the wedding.
1: Yeah. I wanted to know what was the attire.
0: And so I told you it was semi-formal. Have you decided what you are going to wear?
1: Well, yeah. I'm going to repeat an outfit.
0: Yeah.
1: I'm going to restyle it. That's the era.
0: You're awesome at that though. Like you'll do that and I won't even realize that's an outfit you've worn before.
1: We're restyling it. Cause the weather, it goes from like high 90 to like 80s. It's like in between. But, that's what we're going to do. I just had to make sure that we were appropriate.
0: I was told to tell you maybe not wear stilettos since we're outside and like it just like your heel could sink into the ground.
1: Funny you say that. Mm-hmm. I already knew that.
0: Okay.
1: Because I was gonna get these other heels, but they're clear. I was like, oh, they're gonna get dirty.
0: Yeah.
1: So we're gonna wear a kitten heel. But yes, I probably will get sunken, but it's fine. It's fine.
0: It's for the fashion.
1: It is. Like I have to do it for the shoe. It has to go. But it's fine. They're from Amazon. So if it gets too bad, they're like $20.
0: My suit got shipped to me, so I feel like I'm ready to go. And
1: did you buy it or are you renting?
0: I did rent it, but so they shipped it to my house, and I've taken it all out of the box to make sure everything's there.
1: Okay, you want to know something that I was thinking about the other day I'm really, really excited about? I do know what Gracie's dress looks like because I was there. Overlooked your shoulder.
0: You've seen it. Mm-hmm.
1: I want to know what Julie is wearing. Don't tell me. I want to be surprised.
0: Okay.
1: I want to be surprised. Like that's like I'm a fashion girly, and then also Molly.
0: You are. Yeah.
1: Like I'm very looking forward to that.
0: I'm gonna have the photographer take a picture of you and me so we can post a Brenton S picture after.
1: You want a photo of me?
0: Yeah.
1: Oh, look at us. You know what? And another
0: you're my
1: thing,
0: BFF. You're gonna be here at the wedding.
1: Everybody, did you hear that?
0: What?
1: I didn't make you say that we were BFFs. But
0: no, we are.
1: But this is my first wedding that I'm going to that it's a friend's child getting married. I was like, Pablo, that's where we're at in life now.

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1: Good, good. Speaking of weddings, I was curious, Brett, did you misplace or forget anything on your weekend wedding that you went to?
2: Oh, my God, did you?
1: You might have already talked about it, but
2: no.
1: I didn't hear anything.
2: No, we haven't.
0: No. Solid question. No, I did not forget anything. I did. Okay. I did really good.
2: Did Julie help you pack?
0: She didn't help me pack, but she definitely ran me through a checklist several times.
1: Good job. High five.
0: Yes. No, thank you for checking.
2: No,
0: I appreciate that.
2: No belt was DoorDash.
0: No.
1: I hope this weekend goes, I hope you guys have a great week and I hope everything goes well.
0: Thank you. That's very sweet of you. I appreciate that.
1: Take care.
0: Bye. 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
0: Okay.
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1: I do.

0: 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What is your name?
1: Amanda.
0: You are caller 10. Congratulations. Woo! That means you've got a $50 gift card to the patch so you can get in while you're celebrating the fall season. Pumpkin Patch, Petting Zoo, all the fun things. 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
1: Thank you.
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0: 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Coming up, the most in-demand toys for 2026, but let's get one last look at traffic this morning with CHP Officer George Toro.
7: Hey, good morning, Brent and Ness, and good morning, everyone. Yeah, just one incident, Martin Luther King Jr. Boulevard on-ramp to the westbound 58. Looks like a vehicle versus pedestrian crash in that area, so you may see some emergency vehicles on scene. Just be careful if you are traveling through there. If you are headed out of the Bakersfield area this morning, all of our major roadways are open and clear. Remember to buckle up and watch your speed. Live from the California Highway Patrol, I'm Officer Toro for KUZZ.
0: Thank you very much, George. Some encouraging numbers from the Kern County Fair. Bakersfield police say during the second week, there were 5 arrests and 28 people ejected. Officers also responded to 35 reports of missing children, but all 35 kids were found and reunited with their families. You might notice a bright pink GET bus around town this month. Golden Empire Transit has wrapped one of its buses in pink for Breast Cancer Awareness Month. It'll travel routes throughout Bakersfield during October with a message encouraging women to stay on top of recommended screenings and early detection. Bakersfield City Council member heading to Sacramento, possibly Andre Gonzalez, has announced he's running for the 35th State Assembly District. Gonzalez says healthcare access, affordable housing, and bringing more state investment to the Central Valley are among his priorities. If you're planning Halloween with kids already, there are several family-friendly events scheduled around Kern County this month. Communities include Bakersfield, Delano, Shafter, Wasco, Taft, and Tehachapi. All have events planned leading up to Halloween. On Wall Street, stocks are pointing higher this morning as oil prices and treasury yields ease. The Nasdaq closed at another record yesterday, driven by the continued artificial intelligence boom. NVIDIA is now worth roughly $5.8 trillion. Barbie might have a new home. A major Mattel shareholder is pushing the company behind Barbie and Hot Wheels to consider putting itself up for sale, arguing the company's growth has stalled. The company is looking at what fourth quarter income might bring. If it feels unusual, we're still talking about triple digits in October. You are right. Bakersfield has now had its longest October stretch of consecutive 100-degree days since 1980. Temperatures will stay near 100 through the work week, but much cooler weather finally arrives this weekend. Speaking of which, Southern Valley weather, today's high around 100 in Bakersfield, 99 in Taft, 101 in Arvin, and 87 in Tehachapi. Right now in Bakersfield, it is 74 degrees. I'm Brent Michaels in for Jeff Lamucci this morning on Bakersfield's news leader, KUZZ.
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0: KUZZ, Brent and Ness and Morgan. Target released their list of the must-have holiday toys for 2026. Top in the list, the Barbie Dreamhouse. I feel like that's always an in-demand toy.
1: I think it is, especially after that movie came out. It's even more popular than before. But it's always, even when I was a kid, that was like the thing to have.
0: The Fisher-Price Little People Ultimate Mountain Playset. Did AP play with the Fisher-Price Little People?
1: Yeah. But honestly, when he was a toddler, he loved lawnmowers. That was his thing. Like, you didn't need to take him to Chuck E. Cheese, take him to Home Depot.
0: Look at the lawnmowers.
1: He thrived in the gardening section. He loved it.
0: The Gigglescape Brown Hair, Brown Eyes Toddler Doll and Mini Baby. I feel like same thing. Like, dolls have always been just always popular.
1: Wasn't there a craze for the Cabbage Patch dolls?
0: Yes. Yeah, in the early 80s. Ugh. Also, Lego Star Wars upscale Darth Vader minifigure.
1: When did Legos become expensive, or have they always been?
0: No, they really have gotten expensive. I think especially when they've started doing like licensed ones, like they team up with
1: a brand. Has at least 3 Lego sets that he's asking for Christmas, and they are pricey. Like, I kept telling him, like, we'll ask you for Christmas. I'm like, oh, Christmas is just around the corner.
0: But do you like that he's into Legos, say, more than, say, video games?
1: Yes, because you have to use your noggin for it. Yeah. And I love when he gets frustrated. I know this is a mean mom of me, but I love it. Because, I mean, it's teaching him that you have to really, like, use the noggin, figure it out. And then when he's done with it, he's so proud. Like, look what I built. And I'm like, see? Not everything should come easy. You gotta work for that.
0: Yeah, it's a sense of accomplishment. You think through problems. Also on the list, the Nintendo Switch 2, which I swear is always probably sold out.
1: That's another thing my son is asking for. He's asking for it. To be fair, he's had his other Nintendo for 5 years.
0: It's time for an upgrade.
1: Because there's some other games that he really wants to play. And this is like, he's a good kid. I'm always like, ugh, sometimes I wish you were rotten so it'd be easier to say no.
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0: Brent and Ness on KUZZ. I have a list here of questions. It's basically Brent or Ness. So I'm going to read the question. I'll go 3, 2, 1, and you will answer either Brent or Ness. We'll see if our answers match.
1: Okay, let's see.
0: I feel like most of these have a correct answer. Not necessarily.
1: Okay.
0: Who's more likely to cry over something that absolutely does not require crying?
1: Okay.
0: 3, 2, 1.
1: Brent.
0: Brent. I'm definitely the more emotional of the two of us.
1: Oh, 1,000%. 1,000%. You are way more emotional than I am.
0: Like, okay, I will send you like a heartfelt message and you'll write back like, okay. Well, or change the subject.
1: I do. I just change the subject. Yeah.
0: It makes you uncomfortable. I understand.
1: No, I'm good for like a quarterly reminder. I don't need it weekly. I need it quarterly.
0: Okay.
1: Because then I feel like it's just like you're overthinking it. It's just quarterly.
0: I'm just trying to express my appreciation for what you do.
1: I don't know what's wrong with me. I'm not built like that other than when it comes to my son.
0: Okay.
1: Even like my husband will like, what do you want? Like,
0: I will try to keep this constructive criticism in mind.
1: I'm the problem. That's what I'm saying. It's a me thing. Like,
0: I understand.
1: Because my mom is probably listening right now. So I raised you better than that. I loved you. And I think that was the problem. She loved me so much.
0: Okay. Next. Who's more likely to spend $100 they shouldn't have because it was a really good deal? 3, 2, 1.
1: Ness.
0: Yeah. If it's a good deal, you're taking part.
1: Yeah. My husband says that I find deals all the time, apparently.
0: Okay, I feel like this is somewhat similar to number one. Who's more likely to give the other a non-solicited compliment? 3, 2, 1, Brent. Brent. Yeah.
1: My compliments are more of like a insult.
0: But honestly, I will tell you that sometimes. Like, you'll kind of give me, fine, your words, an insult. And I'll be like, I love you too.
1: Like
0: I know that's how you know.
1: Love type yep. of situation.
0: I get it.
1: Like, if I'm complimenting you too much, then that's not Ness at all.
0: I would probably find that weird at this point. I'm not gonna lie.
1: It would be odd behavior.
0: Who's more likely to say I'm fine when it's not fine? 3, 2, 1, Brent.
1: B-R-E-N-T, Brent.
0: But I mean, you do that as well. I mean, although I feel like you're generally a little more transparent with your feelings than I am.
1: You know what? That's so funny though, because you're better at expressing like the emotion of like appreciation, and I'm better at expressing.
0: That is so true.
1: The low in my life. Isn't that something? Like, I'm more like 100 at like pretty much everything, but if you tell me like, what do I mean in your life? Oh, shut the door. I'm running away.

0: joining Ness in the morning. And coming up in just a few minutes, we'll kick off ticket tag for the day.
1: Oh, we know, though, those Hudson Westbrook tickets are a hot commodity. And the phone lines have been blowing up since 8 o'clock. It's almost time.
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0: KUZZ News Time is 8:26. Coming up, we'll kick off ticket tag for the day. Right now, let's take a look at news and traffic. All roadways appear to be open and clear. Keep driving safe this morning. If you're a Body Exchange member, there's a new name coming to your gym. Planet Fitness has acquired Body Exchange Health Clubs in Bakersfield and officially took over management this week. Members are being told to watch for more information about what the change means for their memberships as well as individual locations. Halloween is getting more expensive. Bakersfield shoppers say they're watching their budgets as they shop for costumes, decorations, and candy. Rising prices have some families shopping earlier, comparing prices and looking for less expensive ways to celebrate this year. A warning for anyone helping a parent or grandparent with Medicare. Open enrollment begins October 15th, and the Better Business Bureau says scammers are already making calls pretending to offer better coverage. Never give an unsolicited caller your Medicare number, Social Security number, or banking information. Nationally, the latest jobs report may be good news if you're hoping borrowing costs don't go any higher. The economy added just 29,000 jobs in September. Wall Street now sees a 78% chance the Federal Reserve will leave interest rates unchanged later this month. If you thought Super Bowl commercials were already expensive, Disney reportedly wants as much as $10 to $12 million for a 30-second spot if previously sold advertising becomes available. Disney announced earlier this year its Super Bowl inventory was sold out, with much of it going for $8 million or more. Disney will air its first Super Bowl on ESPN and ABC. In sports, postseason baseball continues this afternoon. The Dodgers and Braves are tied at one game apiece in their National League Division Series. Game 3 is in Atlanta today at 3 p.m. with Yoshinobu Yamamoto scheduled to face Chris Sale. Southern Valley weather, another unusually hot October afternoon with sunshine across Kern County. Today's high around 100 in Bakersfield, 99 in Taft, 101 in Arvin, and 87 in Tehachapi. Cooler weather finally arrives this weekend. Right now it's 76 degrees in Bakersfield. I'm Brent Michaels in for Jeff Lamucci on Bakersfield's News Leader, KUZZ.

0: KUZZ, Britt and Ness in the morning, and it's time to kick off our final day of ticket tag for Hudson Westbrook tickets.
1: And it's really easy in the 8 o'clock hour, because you just have to be caller 10. That's it.
0: All right, here we go. 842-5555. 842-5555 cleared the lines. Caller 10, you win two tickets to our sold-out Hudson Westbrook up-close and acoustic performance tomorrow night.
1: I know there's so many people out there that are dying to go to this concert. Hopefully, you are the caller 10.

0: 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What's your name?
1: Amanda.
2: Amanda, what are you doing?
1: I'm at work.
0: Oh.
2: Where do you work at? No, don't tell me where you work at because you're on the clock. But you're listening to us, so that's cool. I'm guessing that you love you some Hudson.
1: Yes, I do.
2: Well, do you want to go tomorrow?
1: Of course I would.
2: Okay, let's do a big scream for the office in 3, 2, 1. Oh, you're going!
0: Yay, you're cover 10. Congratulations. So you've got your two tickets for Hudson Westbrook tomorrow night. And one more time, give everybody your name.
1: Amanda.
2: Ooh, okay, Amanda, who are you going to take tomorrow?
1: Probably this guy, Nate.
2: Oh, look at you flexing.
0: That sounds like a hot date.
2: Yeah, it's like, you want to go on this date with me, Nate? It's very exclusive.
0: All right, Amanda is the name you need to remember in the 9 o'clock hour. One more time, Amanda. All right, Amanda, we'll see you tomorrow night at Hudson Westbrook.
1: Thank you so much.

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0: Brennan Ness in the morning on KUZZ. We just finished our fair. I don't know if you heard about this in Missouri. A kangaroo got loose from their fair. Basically, a kid kind of coming out of the gate didn't latch it. Oh. Kangaroo got out. Eventually, like police and everything had to track it down. So I'm asking you, if you were just driving down the road and you saw a loose kangaroo, what would you do?
1: I would pull over.
0: You would? Okay.
1: Yeah, and I would play some Toby Keith.
0: Okay.
1: Actually, no, take that back. Keith Urban.
0: Try to speak to the kangaroo in its own language.
1: Speak to, like, some music would have helped. A little Keith Urban. And try ever so quietly to lure the kangaroo to me. Maybe put some food in my hand. Maybe do a little hippy hoppy with the kangaroo. I'd be one with kangaroo. I mean, hello, if it's... I'm going to pull over.
0: I feel like kangaroos can get aggressive, though.
1: So can I.
0: Okay. You versus a kangaroo?
1: No, the kangaroo would win, but I'm just saying I feel like we see each other.
0: So you would attempt to try to corral the kangaroo help get on the way?
1: Yeah, little Keith Urban would help me.
0: Yeah.
1: Yeah. I feel like it would turn its head. Like, oh.
0: Like, wait, I know that.
1: Yeah. Keith Urban.

0: Good morning. 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
1: Well, here we are deep in the heart of October, and it is, of course, Breast Cancer Awareness Month. 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
6: 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Coming up, 90s at 9. But first, one more look at news and traffic. The only incident is a non-injury traffic collision near Foothill High School, so do be careful of that. Some encouraging numbers from the Kern County Fair. Bakersfield police say during the second week there were 5 arrests and 28 people ejected from the fair. Officers also responded to 35 reports of missing children, and all 35 kids were found and reunited with their families. You might notice a bright pink Get bus around town this month. Golden Empire Transit has wrapped one of its buses in pink for Breast Cancer Awareness Month. It will travel routes throughout Bakersfield during October with a message encouraging women to stay on top of recommended screenings and early detection. A Bakersfield City Council member wants to head to Sacramento. Andre Gonzalez has announced he's running for the 35th State Assembly District. Gonzalez says healthcare access, affordable housing, and bringing more state investment to the Central Valley are among his priorities. If you're already planning Halloween with kids, there are several family-friendly events scheduled around Kern County this month. Communities including Bakersfield, Delano, Shafter, Wasco, Taft, and Tehachapi all have events planned leading up to Halloween. On Wall Street, stocks are pointing higher this morning as oil prices and treasury yields ease. The Nasdaq closed at another record yesterday, driven by the continued artificial intelligence boom. NVIDIA is now worth roughly $5.8 trillion. Barbie could be looking for a new home. A major Mattel shareholder is pushing the company behind Barbie and Hot Wheels to consider putting itself up for sale, arguing the company's growth has stalled. Experts say fourth quarter earnings for Mattel could determine its future. If it feels unusual, we're still talking about triple digits in October. You're right. Bakersfield has now had its largest October stretch of consecutive 100-degree days since 1980. Temperatures will stay near 100 through the work week, but much cooler weather finally arrives this weekend. On that note, today's high around Bakersfield will be 100, 99 in Taft, 101 in Arvin, and 87 in Tehachapi. Right now, it is currently 79 in Bakersfield. I'm Brent Michaels in for Jeff Lamucci. He'll be back tomorrow. Bakersfield's news leader, KUZZ.
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1: Oh, we need a little George Strait. He's carried away.

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0: Brent and Ness in the morning, 921. A new study says overworking your brain can make you do this.
1: Oh, a lot of things. Like, I don't even know where to start because my brain is overworked.
0: One specific one coming up next. Another

0: Lauren Elena and Chase Matthew from our class of 2026. It's All My Exes. So a recent study says that overworking your brain might cause you to overeat. Because I guess, you know, as you work really hard, you snack and then you snack some more.
1: Oof, this is why Ness Heraldas doesn't overwork.
0: Because you don't want to overeat.
1: Don't want to overeat. See, these are, I think these are things we should tell HR. Like, why aren't you doing your job? Because I just don't want to overeat.
0: You're being healthy. It's a healthy choice.
1: I am. So you can't have it both ways. Unless you want to provide snacks or a little DoorDash gift card, then I will work harder. It's brain.
0: And then you'll overeat as well?
1: Yeah, because it's an economy. Like, food is expensive. I have to do what I need to do to sustain my health.
0: Yeah.
1: And my wallet. So, HR, if you're listening, that is why I shall not participate in that thing called work.
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0: Blake Shelton in Texas, Brennan Ness in the morning, playing ticket tag all day, every hour while you work to win Hudson Westbrook tickets.
1: It's 9 o'clock hour.
0: It is.
1: Are we playing it?
0: Yeah, I think we are.
1: Okay. Do you remember the name from the 8 o'clock hour? It's ticket tag. Call us right now at 661-842-5555. 842-5555. We'll start with caller 10. Baby.

0: Ashley Cook and Baby Blues. Let's play Ticket Tag. Hi, what is your name?
1: Nicole.
0: Hi, Nicole. All right, you are caller 10. That's step one.
2: That's step one. Now, step two, what was the name from the 8 o'clock hour?
1: Amanda.
2: Is it Amanda, Brent?
0: Amanda is right. Congratulations.
1: Yay.
0: That means you've got two tickets to Hudson Westbrook Up Close and Acoustic tomorrow night at Legends Event Center. All right. So, one more time for the next hour. Tell everybody your name.
1: Nicole.
0: All right. Nicole is the name you'll need to win in the 10 o'clock hour. Nicole, congrats. We'll see you tomorrow night.
1: Sounds good. Thank you.
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0: KUZZ, Brent and Ness in the morning. Coming up, we'll have details on tomorrow's big Hudson Westbrook show.
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0: Lori Kent in Empty Words, Brennan Ness in the morning. About wrapping up for us. Tomorrow, of course, Hudson Westbrook. That means we're playing Ticket Tag all day.
1: In our show? But what else does that include?
0: Well, we're playing Ticket Tag today, the rest of the day.
1: Oh, today there's, but I'm jumping ahead.
0: Yes, tomorrow we're just giving away tickets every hour, and they will come with a meet and greet.
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5: Weather brought to you by Bill Wright Toyota. Sunny skies today with a high of 99, 73 overnight, 99 tomorrow, 98 Thursday, but cooling by the weekend. Right now it's 85 degrees at Bakersfield's Best Country. Mike Bell in next. Ness and I will see you tomorrow. Keep listening every hour today while you work for Ticket Tag. 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

Bakersfield's best country, KUCC. Happy Tuesday morning. I've had way too much coffee this morning. Belsky here with you. Our last day of Hudson Westbrook ticket tag. And I think we just jump right in on this thing. Our official Hudson Westbrook ticket tag music there. If you can remember the name of the person who won last hour, and you can also be caller 10 right now at 661-842-5555. I'm going to give you a pair of tickets to see Hudson Westbrook up close and acoustic tomorrow night, Legends Event Center. Got to be caller 10, then you got to remember the name of the person, first name of the person who won last hour right here. Caller 10, 661-842-5555. Light me up and good luck.

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1: Oh, yay!
0: Yay! Well, don't go yaying yet. We're not all the way there. First of all, what is your name?
1: Heather.
0: Heather. And Heather, do you remember the first name of the person who won last hour?
1: Yes, Nicole.
0: That would be correct. You are now officially a winner, so now you can yay.
1: Yay!
0: All right, Heather, you're going to go see Hudson Westbrook at our sold-out show Up Close and Acoustic tomorrow night at Legends Event Center. How's that sound?
1: Amazing.
0: And who just made that amazing thing happen for you?
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0: right now on KUZZ, Bakersfield's best country. Belsky here with you. Congratulations to Heather. Imprint that name in your brain, because that's the name you're going to need next hour to win Hudson Westbrook tickets. We're playing Ticket Tag today. Today's the last day. And then tomorrow night's the show. So if you want to win, remember this name, Heather. That's the name you need to know next hour. Today is National Taco Day, and it just happens to fall on a Tuesday today. So today is officially Taco Tuesday, so you can get out there and celebrate accordingly, and I encourage you to do so. Belsky here with you. 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

0: I'll tell you what you're wearing as a Halloween costume. More importantly, I'll tell you what you're not going to be wearing as a Halloween costume. Right after Cody Johnson, Horseback on KUZZ, Bakersfield's best country.
1: He's a ranch hand in a pinch, man. Hotter than the red on the cattle brand. Cause she's a gold digger with a quick trigger. A cast iron skillet swinging lid flipper.

0: Horseback.
1: Coach Joe Horseback on KUZZ, Bakersfield's Best Country. Belsky here with you for this Tuesday. I just think about this. You remember, I don't know if you remember these costumes. Remember the costume of dressing up like a horse or a donkey? And they're speaking of horseback, you know, two people in the same costume, there's always, somebody has to be the rear end of the horse. I would never, ever, ever, ever, ever do that. I'm sorry. I don't care how cool the costume looked. I'm never going to be. I mean, I'm enough of a horse as, you know what, in real life, not to be one literally in a costume. A new survey says about 76% of Americans don't plan to dress up this year for Halloween. And 77% say they won't be heading to a Halloween party either. I haven't been to a Halloween party or dressed up for a Halloween party in over 20 years. So, still, Americans haven't completely lost their Halloween spirit. 68% of those surveyed said you're never too old to dress up. And some creative costume ideas this year include everything from a circus peanut to a flock camera. That's a good one. And a Polish sausage. According to the survey, here's the top 10 Halloween costumes people are completely done with. Number 10, a mime. Number 9, Where's Waldo? I agree 100%. Number 8, Thing 1 and Thing 2. Just shows no creativity. Number 7, a minion. Number 6, a hippie. Number 5, that ain't no costume. That's the way I dress every day. Number 5, Harley Quinn. Number 4, cowboy/cowgirl. The number three costume most people are over, Joker, I presume from Batman. Number 2, pirate. And the number 1 costume that everybody's done with, sexy anything.
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0: What if?
1: I'll tell you what if. What if you got Luke Bryan and Luke Combs together and locked them in a room till they came up with something? Well, this is what happened. 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

0: Finders Keepers, Luke Bryan, Luke Combs on KUZZ, Bakersfield's Best Country, Belski. That's me. We're playing Ticket Tag all day long. Today's the last day. Keep listening for your chance to call in and give us the name of the person who won. Well, in this case, this hour, next hour, you'll have a chance to try to win those tickets to the show tomorrow night at Legends Event Center. Sold out, but we got the tickets. Speaking of shows, we got some big shows coming up for 2026. You need to put these on your calendar, make a note of them. Dustin Lynch, Vina Robles Amphitheater, October 18th. 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Matt Geiger at the Fox Theater, December 5th. And just announced Gary Allen playing the Fox Theater the very next night, December 6th. 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And keep listening. We got more concert news on the way. 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
0: 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Sunny 100 this afternoon, then clear down to 70 overnight tonight. Sunny and 99 tomorrow. We got 90 right now at Bakersfield's Best Country, KUZZ. 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

Happy Tuesday. It's Taco Tuesday, by the way. That makes it better, because it's National Taco Day. What goes better with tacos? Well, whiskey drink, according to Jason Aldean on KUZZ.

0: JSLD Whiskey Drink on KUZZ. 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Belsky with you on this National Taco Day. Your last day to play a ticket tag for Hudson Westbrook tickets. Also, but here's a bright spot for you. Tomorrow morning, Britt and Ness are going to have tickets to the show, plus meet and greet, your chance to win tomorrow morning with Britt and Ness right here on KUZZ.
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I don't think that Lainey Wilson actually has to look for her phone or her keys or her wallet. Like, I think she has people for that now. You know, she's at that point in her career where she can hire out for that kind of work. But here she is now, phone, keys, wallet, Lainey Wilson on KUZZ.

0: Randy Wilson on KUZZ, Bakersfield's Best Country. Belsky here for this Tuesday. I hope you're having a great Tuesday so far. Not only is it National Taco Day, it's National Noodle Day. And, you know, nothing goes better with a taco than a noodle. But maybe Hudson Westbrook tickets, that might go even greater with a taco than anything else. Hudson Westbrook going to be here in town tomorrow night at Legends Event Center. We're bringing him to town up close and acoustic, but it's sold out. So what's a person to do? Well, we've held back some tickets for you because you're our favorite. So I'm going to take caller 10 right now at 661-842-5555. And if you are caller 10, and if you can tell me the name of the person who won last hour, between 10 and 11 o'clock, I'm going to give you those tickets. Caller 10, 661-842-5555. Tell me the name of the person who won last hour, and you'll get a pair of tickets to go see Hudson Westbrook up close and acoustic tomorrow night, Legends Event Center.
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1: Ooh, yes.
0: What is your name?
1: Jennifer.
0: Are you at work, Jennifer?
1: I am.
0: I knew it, because you're trying to be so quiet. Jennifer, do you know the name of the person that won last hour?
1: I believe it was Heather.
0: Heather, what happened in the background there? Something fall over?
1: I tried to leave my office so I could talk.
0: Oh, okay, I got you. Okay, sounded like somebody, sounded like the building was falling apart. Heather is correct, Jennifer.
1: Yay!
0: You're going to go to the show tomorrow night, excuse me, at Legends Events Center, see Hudson Westbrook up close and acoustic.
1: That's awesome.
0: Hey, Jennifer, real quietly, who just made all that happen for you?
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0: Parker McCollum killing me on KUZZ, Bakersfield's best country, with me, radio's Mike Bell. Hudson Westbrook, you know that's on your brain today. Tomorrow night, up close, acoustic, and completely sold out. But keep listening, because we're going to play Ticket Tag all day today. Jennifer was our last winner. That's the last time I'm going to say Jennifer's name, except for that time I just said it there. But you need to remember that name that I can't say anymore. Because you're going to want to have that on your lips when we play again next hour. Ticket Tag. Tomorrow morning, Brett and Ness, your last chance to get in with tickets every hour and meet and greet passes. Don't miss this one-of-a-kind show with Hudson Westbrook. That's tomorrow night with us, KUZZ.
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0: Your weather brought to you by Bill Wright Toyota. Going to be sunny and hot, 100 again this afternoon, then clear down to 70 overnight tonight. Sunny and 99 tomorrow, 93 right now at Bakersfield's Best Country. 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

another chance for Hudson Westbrook tickets coming up sometime this hour, right here on KUZZ, Bakersfield's Best Country. Here's Kip Moore on the cafe. Something about a truck.

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1: Dan and Shay say so on KUZZ in the cafe for Tuesday. Balski here with you tomorrow night. I hope you understand how epic this thing is going to be tomorrow. Even though it's an up-close, personal, acoustic set by Hudson Westbrook tomorrow night at Legends Event Center, this is a chance for you to see somebody who's on a fast track to the big time, big time. He's already kind of in the big time. He's going to be in the big time, big time. And see him up close and up close. That's the most important thing. And actually, maybe get to interact with the dude. The unfortunate thing about it is the show tomorrow night is sold out. But we're playing ticket tag all day long for your chance to win tickets to tomorrow night's show at Legends Event Center. Two tickets to Hudson Westbrook, up close and acoustic. That's tomorrow night. And all you have to do is, well, let's do it right now. I'm going to take caller 10, 661-842-5555. Be caller 10 and tell me the name of the person who won last hour. 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It's as simple as that. We'll keep going until we get a winner. 661-842-5555, caller 10, beginning with caller 10. Tell me the name of the person who won last hour, and those tickets are yours. Call me out, 661. I don't know what that word was I just made up. Call me now, 661-842-5555. Light me up and good luck.
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0: 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Who am I speaking with?
1: With Michelle.
0: Michelle, do you know the name of the person who won last hour?
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0: Jennifer is correct.
1: Woo!
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1: Awesome. I'm so excited.

0: I got to tell you, over the last week or so with this head cold, a little bit of a chest cold, I've had my fill of medicine, by the way. Nothing to do with that song or Megan Maroney. Megan Maroney, medicine on KUZZ. Bakersfield's best country. It's the cafe for Tuesday. Taco Tuesday. National Taco Day today. And we are playing Ticket Tag all day long for your chance to get into that sold-out Hudson Westbrook show tomorrow night that we're putting on at Legends Event Center. It's sold out. Only way you're getting in is to go through me or Ken or Brent Ness tomorrow morning. Going to have more tickets to give away. And they'll also have meet and greets, so you'll actually get to shake his hot, sweaty little hand when he's, I'm presuming it's hot and sweaty. I don't know for a fact. Tomorrow night at Legends Event Center. Your next chance to win coming up next hour right here, so keep it right where you got it.
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0: have to be honest with you, nothing brightens my day more than a good steel guitar solo. Yeah, those are few and far between these days. There's one of that song there, though. Cole Goodwin, howdy, on KUZZ, Bakersfield's Best Country, the Cafe with Belsky for this Tuesday. 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
0: Your weather brought to you by Bill Wright Toyota. Sunny, 100 this afternoon. And then clear down to 70 overnight tonight. Sunny and 99 tomorrow, 95 right now. 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

0: Kelly Rowe, hands up. KUZZ, Bakersfield's best country with me, Radio's Mike Bell. And I have a Hudson Westbrook fun fact for you. Of course, you know, we're bringing Hudson Westbrook to town tomorrow night. Sold out show at Legends Event Center, up close and acoustic. I have something in common with Hudson Westbrook. And you're thinking to yourself, what could you possibly have in common with Hudson Westbrook? Hudson Westbrook one time had a job washing cattle. And I have, had experience in washing cattle. I never pursued it, professionally the way he did. I never got paid. Well, I did kinda. It was something my dad made me do. And we had cattle. It's not that he made me just go out and randomly wash a cow someplace or a steer. No, we had cattle. And I did kinda get paid for it. So I guess we have more in common, Hudson Westbrook and I, than I thought. He washed cattle. For a job, I did it because my dad made me do it. But he did, pay me a little bit, comic book money. Take me down to Pumpkin Center and let me buy a Coke. It's a true story. I'm not making it up. Hudson Westbrook tomorrow night. I've got, 2 tickets for you. See him up close in acoustic Legends Event Center. If you're caller 10 right now at 661-842-5555 and you can tell me the first name of the person that won last hour. You can give me that information. I will give you those tickets. Caller 10, 661-842-5555, and give me the name of the person that won last hour. And the tickets are all yours, so light me up and good luck.
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1: Hey.
0: Who am I speaking with?
1: Jared.
0: Two tickets to see Hudson Westbrook tomorrow night at our sold-out show at Legends Event Center. If you can give me the first name of the person who won last hour.
1: Jennifer.
0: That would be incorrect. We've had a winner since Jennifer.
1: Oh, I heard the last one was Jennifer.
0: Yeah, no. Jared, sorry, man. Hi, KUZZ. Can you give me the name of the person that won last hour?
2: I cannot.
0: All right, thank you. Hi, KUZZ. Can you give me the name, the first name of the person that won last hour? Apparently not. Hi, KUZZ. Can you give me the name of the person that won last hour?
3: Yes, I believe I can.
0: All right.
3: I'm gonna say Jennifer.
0: That would be incorrect.
3: Oh.
0: Hi, KUZZ. Can you give me the first name of the person who won last hour?
2: I can. I believe it was Michelle.
0: Michelle is correct.
2: Awesome.
0: What is your name?
2: Mary.
0: Mary. And see, that'll come in handy for the person next hour.
2: Yeah.
0: Mary, you're going to go see Hudson Westbrook tomorrow night up close and acoustic at Legends Event Center.
2: Awesome. That's fantastic. Thanks, Mike Bell.

You know, if I don't leave, I'll stay. It's, I can't make it any plainer than that. Carly Pierce, Riley Greed on KUZZ, Bakersfield's Best Country.

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0: Oh, okay. Carly Pierce, Riley Green, if I don't leave, I'll stay on KUZZ. Bakersfield's Best Country, Belsky here with you. We're playing Ticket Tag all day today. Today's the last day for us to play Ticket Tag for Hudson Westbrook tickets. Our latest winner, just to avoid any confusion, our latest winner we just had, you need to know the name Mary next hour. All right, next hour with Ken, the name Mary, and that'll be your way in to win those two tickets to go tomorrow night at Legends Event Center, see Hudson Westbrook. Also, tomorrow morning, Brett and Ness are going to have tickets to the show, and they're going to have meet and greet passes as well to give away. That's tomorrow, Brett and Ness right here, and only here on KUZZ, because it's our show, so there.
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Our exclusive sold-out show. The only way you're getting in is to win tickets with us. Hudson Westbrook, his latest Painted You Pretty on KUZZ. Bakersfield's best country.

0: Painted You Pretty on KUZZ, Bakersfield's best country. Valsky here with you. We got some big shows coming up. Still, we're into the last quarter of 2026, and still some big shows going to be happening. You're going to want to be a part of them. Dustin Lynch at Vina Robles Amphitheater on October 18th. 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Mac Geiger is playing the Fox Theater December 5th at the there at the Fox. And just announced Gary Allen is playing the next night, December 6th. You got Mac Geiger one night, Gary Allen the next night. 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And keep listening. We got more concert news on the way. I wish I could tell you some of the news that's coming up, but trust me, you're going to want to know. 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
5: The Mike Bell Radio Extravaganza was produced and performed before a live audience. Mike Bell's wardrobe provided by Mr. Steve of Beverly Hills. This has been Pierre Lafar speaking.
0: Weather brought to you by Bill Wright Toyota. Sunny and 100 this afternoon. And then clear down into the low 70s overnight tonight. Sunny at 99 tomorrow. 97 right now at Bakersfield's Best Country, KUZZ, which would be us. I am Radio's Mike Bell. I thank you so much. I'll see you tomorrow at 10. Ken is up next over most of this same KUZZ radio thingy contraption doohickey.

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It's Bakersfield's Best Country, KUZZ. Dancing with Brad right there, 223. This is Mac Geiger. He's going to be at the Fox Theater in December. It's String By.

0: It's Bakersfield's Best Country. Kate Hughes is E226. Well, another warm day. Yes, just put it on the pile. That's all we're doing. All right, we've got some hot stuff for you, though, over at KUZZ.com. And what's cool about it, it's fully air-conditioned over there. You can get tickets to see Turnpike Troubadours in Long Beach on the 17th. Tickets to see Dustin Lynch at Vina Robles on the 18th. And tickets to Grillin' and Brewin', supporting JJ's Legacy, featuring my good friend Joe Peters, coming up Saturday, November 21st. So if you want any of that stuff, just go to KUZZ.com. Stick close. Another chance with Ticket Tag is coming up.
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It's Bakersfield's Best Country, KUZZ. Well, it's time for Ticket Tag. Hudson Westbrook tomorrow night, Legends Event Center. And I hold in my hand a little post-it note that Mike Bell left me with the name of last hour's winner. And on that post-it note is the name that you need to know. That's why we call it Ticket Tag. And here's the fun part. When you win, you get to be the name they remember next hour. It's a way of kind of sealing your legacy a little bit. So, all right, I need caller 10 right now at 842-5555 to win yourself two tickets. Hudson Westbrook, Up Close and Acoustic, Legends, tomorrow night. Let's go.

0: I can't use Izzy, you're my 10th caller. Woo! Woo's right. And now who is this?
1: Romy. R-O-M-Y.
0: Romy. Gotcha. Okay, let's wait. Because that's going to be important. Because if you know the name of last hour's winner, next hour's winner is going to have to remember Romy. So, Romy, what is the last hour's winner?
1: Last hour's winner was Mary.
0: As it was. And you got it.
1: Yay!
0: All right, Romy, you are going to see Hudson Westbrook tomorrow night. And, folks, again, remember, R-O-M-Y. That's the name for next hour in Ticket Tag for Hudson Westbrook.
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bring the Aquanet. We'll bring the Alan Jackson and Shania Twain. 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

0: That's Lauren Lana, Chase Matthew together. Right there, 5 minutes before 3 o'clock here today. My wife just reminded me it's National Taco Day or Taco Tuesday. And yeah, that is intentional. They actually have Taco Day on a Tuesday all the time. And according to some polls, surveys, and reports, 2% of Americans have never eaten a taco. What is up with that? 90% of us like to eat tacos. 71% prefer them over burritos. 53% of Americans prefer soft taco shells. I found that to be surprising. Average hard taco fan eats 7.3 a month. More likely to enjoy spicy food, likely to be a dog person, and more likely to say they're an extrovert. The soft taco fan eats 6.9% or 6.9 tacos a month. More likely to be a cat person and be a night owl, and more likely to be in a relationship. Now, when asked, what is the one topping that'll ruin a taco? I found this interesting. Cilantro, the most popular answer. Black olives, a close second. Those ingredients are very divisive, even outside of the context of tacos anyway, but, I can handle a great street taco has cilantro on it. I can handle it. I just don't like too much of it. Put it that way. Not too much of it. But I like a hard shell taco with cheese on it. But you know me and cheese.
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0: And the weather is brought to us by Bill Wright Toyota. Looking at heat advisory all the way through Friday. Today, right around 100. Clear and 72 tonight, 99 again tomorrow. 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

0: Hi, this is Caden, and this is my dad with the dad joke of the day.
1: All right, here we go with today's dad joke for y'all. I once got fired from a French fry factory for taking home some inventory. I don't know what the big deal was. I mean, it was small potatoes.

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0: It's Bakersfield's Best Country KUCZ ticket tag coming up in just a little bit. Give you another chance to get in to see Hudson Westbrook tomorrow night at the Legends Center. Hopefully you were paying attention to the last hour. We'll do that in just a little bit here. Meantime, you know, it is fall, even though, man, I'll tell you what, it's hard to wrap your head around fall when it's 100 degrees. It just, it doesn't feel like it. I don't care how many of those scented pine cones Albertsons puts in the doorway, it's still, anyway, here's some of the fall activities Americans are looking forward to confirm fall stuff and feelings. Number one, watching scary movies. The most popular answer, by the way. Eating pumpkin-flavored foods and drinks. I'm not a PSL guy, but y'all do what you do. Putting up Halloween decorations. Got most of mine up. I have more things to add now that the fair's done. Handing out Halloween candy. Or eating it before you hand it out. Carving a pumpkin. Dressing up in a Halloween costume. Going to a pumpkin patch, which I believe you would have to do before you go carve that pumpkin. Taking a kid trick-or-treating. Going to a Halloween party. Or playing tricks on friends, family, or neighbors. Does anybody do that anymore? Do we TP houses? I don't know. Just missing out on the top 10, by the way, was going to a haunted house or going on a hayride. That was a really big thing in the Midwest. But again, in October in the Midwest, right about now, it's probably about 45 degrees and you're wearing a hoodie.
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It's Bakersfield's Best Country KUZZ. She's got it all, and maybe you will too. Do you have the name from last hour to play Ticket Tag for Hudson Westbrook up close in the acoustic, he says with difficulty, at Legends Event Center? We're running out of time for you to get in on this, so I need to call her 10 at 842-5555. If you know last hour's first name of the winner, well, my gosh, you're going one yourself. So let's go. Caller 10, 842-5555 for Hudson Westbrook.

0: KUZZ, you're my 10th caller. Who's this?
1: Candace.
0: Hi. How are you?
1: Oh, I'm great now. Thank
0: you're
1: you.
0: Great. Well, let's see how great you are. Do you remember last hour's winner?
1: Yes. Romy. R-O-M-Y.
0: Thank you for spelling it. We made Romy spell it. You might as well, too. And Candace, they have to remember your name because you are a winner.
1: All right.
0: You're going to go see Hudson Westbrook at Legends Event Center tomorrow night. And it's up close and acoustic, and it's going to be a great time. So everybody remember Candace's name, because we're going to do this again next hour.
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0: 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I'm in the band. 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

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Today is National Coaches Day, by the way. I got to say, Boogie's coaches over the years have made an immeasurable impact on him as a young man. And a big thanks to his baseball coach now at Porterville College, J.L. Buchanan. Thank you so much, J.L. We appreciate you. And happy Coach Day. Coming up, it's also not just Taco Day, but it's also Pasta Noodle Day. I'll tell you about it next.

0: Bakersfield's Best Country, KUZZ. Well, I mentioned earlier is National Taco Day, National Coaches Day. Again, for those of you who coach, thank you so much. But it's also National Noodle Day. And as far as I'm concerned, noodles equals pasta. All right? So, checked in with the home office in Pumpkin Center today, and they came up with a list today having to do with pasta. These are the top six pasta fun facts. Top six fun facts. Here we go about pasta. The top three largest consumers of pastas are Brazil, Italy, and Russell Crowe. Number five, if you're craving it, you can always go to the Olive Garden and ask them for directions to Frugati's or Luigi's. Number four, those little bow tie pastas actually fit Kevin Hart. Number three, linguine with clams pairs best with Pinot Grigio and a guy by the name of Jimmy Two Toes. Number two, humming the Godfather theme while you're cooking does make it taste better. And their number one top pasta fun fact, no matter how hard you try, you'll always cook enough spaghetti to feed 74 more people than you intended to. There you go. Swear I have no idea how to measure.
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0: The weather is brought to us by Bill Wright Toyota. Hot, hot, hot, hot. We have a heat advisor all the way through Friday. Today, right around the 100-degree mark, 72 tonight, and then back to right around 100 tomorrow. I'm done. Are you? Yeah, I am too. I can see it go away. Right now, 99 on Bakersfield's Best Country, KUZZ.

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And we're going to get you into the Fall Home and Garden Show. It's coming up when we play Pasta or Not on National Noodle and Pasta Day.

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1: Oh, I love this game.
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3: It is game time today, and I have four passes to the Bakersfield Fall Home Show, which is also going to feature a free parking pass for you at the Kern County Fairgrounds. It's coming up October 16th to the 18th. And I want you to get in. We're going to play, today being National Noodle and Pasta Day, we're going to play Pasta or Not. I'll give you the name of a pasta. You tell me whether it's real or one I made up. 842-5555. I need color 10 right now.

0: I can't use this. You're my 10th caller. Who's this?
1: Vince Ramos.
0: How you doing, man?
1: I'm doing good.
0: All right. Well, how well do you know your pastas? Are you a big fan of noodles and pasta?
1: Yes, sort of.
0: Okay. Well, let's try this. I'm going to give you the name. You tell me whether it is a pasta or not a pasta, okay?
1: All right.
0: All right. How about radiatori?
1: Not a pasta.
0: It is actually a pasta.
1: Oh.
0: And apparently it's shaped like a little radiator. Not making that. I don't think I've seen that at Albertsons. How about bucatini?
1: Not a pasta.
0: It is a pasta. It's like a very thick spaghetti with a hole through the middle of it.
1: Okay.
0: Rotondolini.
1: I'm going to go not a pasta.
0: Not a pasta, no. That's what happens when you eat too much of the bucatini. Let me see here. Ravioli. Well, man, I can't even pronounce it. Raviolissimo.
1: Not a pasta.
0: Not a pasta, no. It's just ravioli that thinks really highly of itself, I'm guessing. And last but not least, Strozzapreti.
1: That sounds like a pasta.
0: It is a pasta, but you know what? Here's the fun part about this one. It's actually called the Priest Strangler, because local legend says that local priests loved it so much they'd eat it too fast and choke.
1: Oh, my.
0: So, hey, we all learned something today. And I have for you four passes to the Bakersfield Fall Home Show.
1: Yee!
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0: All right, taking a look at the roads right now. Everything's running smoothly on all the big roads. We're talking about the 99, the 5, the 178, the 58. Everything's doing well. No accidents or hazards to report at this time. Looking at our forecast, though, I wish it was as happy. We're looking at a heat advisory all the way through Friday. Temperatures lingering around 100 today and tomorrow. Overnight low 72 tonight. It's 99 right now.

Miss Bakersfield's Best Country, KUZZ. Love that one. That one got the Eagles back together. All right, let's do this. 842-5555 Hudson Westbrook at the Legends Event Center tomorrow night. And I only have a couple more shots for you. So let's do this right now. If you know last hour's winner's name, be caller 10. Tell me that name. And it's ticket tag for you for Hudson Westbrook up close and acoustic. I need caller 10 right now.

0: KZZ, you're my 10th caller, and who might this be?
1: Oh my god. Sarah.
0: Hi, Sarah. Well, Happy. Sarah, do you know last hour's winner's name?
1: Yes, Candace.
0: Candace it is, yes. And that makes you a winner, Sarah.
1: Oh my god. I didn't think I was going to get through.
0: Well, you did, and you are going tomorrow night to Legends Event Center to see Hudson Westbrook up close and acoustic.
1: I tried to get tickets, and they were gone so quickly.
0: Well, I'm glad we could hook you up because you knew the right name, Candace. Now, listen, folks, I got one more shot, one more pair of tickets to give away after 5 o'clock, and you need to know the name Sarah. How's that feel, Sarah?
1: Yeah, wonderful.
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0: It's Bakersfield's Best Country, KUZZ with Ken in the afternoon. And coming up here, we have for you a little bit of more ticket tag after 5 o'clock.
1: Headline of the day.
0: But first, we got to do this here. A man in Hungary has the largest collection of energy drink cans with 2,000. He started back in 2008 and started the largest collection of energy drink cans. And on April 9th, he was confirmed as a Guinness World Record title holder. It all started in his dorm room and now consumes most of his house. Now, he's not a coffee drinker, obviously, and he's now interested in the different flavors and designs on the cans. He notes that the collection isn't really that valuable, but it is between somewhere $11,000 and $40,000. A side note, the man has not slept 1 hour since 2008.
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0: Well, there was a story I was going to tell you about. Southbound I-5 and Grapevine Road, they had some black tarps in the lane, but someone graciously took them off. So that is now cleared off. Our forecast, because there's no other traffic to tell you about, forecast looking at a heat advisory all the way through Friday. Today we reached right below 100, and we're going to see 72 tonight, back up to 99 tomorrow. 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
1: And this is it, because I've got one more chance to ticket tag for you for Hudson Westbrook. It's going to be here tomorrow at the Legends Event Center, and hopefully you are paying attention last hour, because this is my last chance to get you in. That's coming up on KUZZ.

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